0: me. Ay, how it hurts me.
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0: Here I go. If you see how much it hurts to lose your love, will you goodbye? You take my heart away. I don't know if I can love again.

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1: 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The law. La ley. In English and Spanish.